I want to share with you a change in perspective that actually changed my life. Hi, it's Sydney on Spirit FM. So I'm a mom. It's a big part of who I am now. And I try not to make it my whole entire personality, but it's hard not to because motherhood is something you get so invested in. And often I find myself really struggling with how much I want to be a good mom for my kids, to the point I get really hyper-focused on it, to the point I'm constantly praying about it. And when I say constant, I mean over and over again, which isn't a bad thing, but I'm talking about it all the time. I'm going to my husband about it all the time. And just the other day I was driving and I was praying and I was like, Lord, I want to be a good mom. Please help me to be a good mom today. Help me to be a better mom tomorrow than I was today. And then I just had this thought, and I know it was the Holy Spirit, and it was that that's not the point. The point is not that I'm a good mom. My kids don't need a good mom. They need a godly mom. And I need to be living a life that honors and glorifies God. And if I'm doing that, well, then I'll be a good mom. That will just be something that goes along with it. You see, what I realized was that I was idolizing being a good mom. I was making it my end goal of every day. And that's not what God has called me to do. He's called me to give my days to Him, to honor Him and glorify Him in what I do. And in doing that, I will be a good mom.

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I'm Sydney. I'm glad you're here. I'm so thankful you've decided to spend some time here tonight. Maybe you always do. Maybe this is a familiar place for you in the evenings, and I'm so glad that you choose to do that every day. But I also want to invite you to do something extra special on a Sunday morning. As you're getting ready for church, as you're making breakfast for the family, or you're trying to get all the kids loaded into the car so you're not late for the service, tune in right here to Spirit FM for Made to Worship. 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
1: It's that time of year the kids have been waiting for, and let's be honest, some parents, and definitely the teachers, have been counting down too. School is almost out for the summer, and every year around this time, Auntie Jess likes to have a little conversation with the kiddos. I'm just trying to help you out here. There are two words you do not want to say this summer. I'm bored. I'm bored is a dangerous phrase because the second you say I'm bored, suddenly every adult in the house becomes very creative. Congratulations, child. You now have chores, a reading list, a broom, and somehow you're outside pulling weeds for character development. Okay, I just got triggered. Listen, go build a fort, ride a bike, eat a popsicle, watch cartoons, annoy your other siblings. Okay, I didn't say that. Hey, this is what summer break is for. Just don't walk into the room talking about there's nothing to do. Trust me on this one.
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You know that you're supposed to be drinking water every day, but what actually happens when you drink enough? Hi, it's Sydney on Spirit FM. How do you know the difference between feeling like, okay, I'm not drinking quite enough, or I feel really great because I am drinking enough water? So I was reading about this. I thought I would share it with you. What happens when you drink enough water every single day? So one of the things is that it prevents dehydration, right? So that's going to improve things like your focus, your mood, even your ability to regulate your own body temperature. So if those three things seem like they're not going well, your mood is off, maybe you're always cold or you're always hot, maybe the problem is a little bit of dehydration. Maybe you're not drinking enough water. And I'm speaking to myself here because there's many times during the day where I'm like, I don't feel the best. And I have to go, have I really had enough water today?

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I'm Sydney, and we are talking about how to know when you need more water and what happens when your body gets enough water. So it really does improve your mood. So if you find yourself constantly irritable, constantly annoyed, or maybe just out of nowhere, those are the things that you're feeling. Maybe you need to go and grab your favorite water bottle and take a few more sips, because when you're drinking enough water, you're not going to be as prone to feel that way. Your mood is going to be a little bit more stable, and you're just going to feel overall better.

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That's Matt Maher on Your Encouraging Spirit FM. Hey, it's Sydney. I'm so glad you're here. I'm so glad that you could have gone anywhere to spend your evening. You could have tuned in to anything, but you chose to be here. And maybe that's because there's something that you find here that just makes wrapping up your day feel like you're ending it on a positive note. So I hope you'll stay a little longer. Here's Chandler Moore. God, I'm just grateful.

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1: Good evening, everybody. Temperatures tonight dropping down into the 60s throughout the region, making for a bit of a warmer night tonight than where we've been the last few days. If you have plans to get outside, tomorrow going to be quite a hot one as we get up to about 90, 91 degrees within the

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Hey there, I'm Sydney, and this is your Encouraging Spirit FM. I have a 5-year-old daughter, and she is a lot like me in many ways. And one of them that I've noticed recently is that she's kind of a typical firstborn, as am I, and she likes everything a certain way, and everything needs to be in its place. And she likes color coding things, apparently. I caught her recently color coding all sorts of things, arranging her markers in a color-coded way, arranging her hair clips in a color-coded way. And she's been doing this a little at a time. And as I've been noticing, I was like, hey, why are you doing that? And she's like, because that's the way it's supposed to be. And as a fellow firstborn, I couldn't agree more.

That's Somebody Like Me from Caleb and John featuring Kane. Hi, it's Sydney here on Spirit FM with your spirit verse today. Isaiah 55 verses 8 and 9 say, "For my thoughts are not your thoughts, neither are your ways my ways, declares the Lord. As the heavens are higher than the earth, so are my ways higher than your ways, and my thoughts higher

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6: Romans 8 verse 15 says, "We have received the spirit of adoption as sons and daughters."
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6: At the moment of conversion, the moment we are saved, even if we can't precisely define when that moment was, we receive the Holy Spirit. This is the presence of Christ in us, the power of God in us, the sustainer of new life in us. And this spirit is the spirit of adoption as sons. What does this mean? It means that we move from rebellion to affection and allegiance towards God. Instead of opposing God and resenting Him, we love Him and follow Him. The Holy Spirit moves us to love Him as our Father and His people as our siblings. It means that the Spirit gives us assurance that we are born again, that we are part of God's family, that He does love us as sons and daughters. Multiple times the Apostle Paul writes about the Holy Spirit being a guarantee or a seal on our lives, a deposit that ensures that we are saved and loved and part of this new family. So the Holy Spirit ministers to our hearts to assure us that we are God's children. And it means that the Spirit changes us and moves us to live in the manner of this new family. Before the Lord saves us, we resemble a different family, one that is against God and opposed to Christ. But when we are saved, the Holy Spirit begins to change us so that we have a family resemblance and reflect our Heavenly Father and honor Him. This is what it means to have received the Spirit of adoption and that we are now children of God.
0: Author, speaker Barnabas Piper is a pastor at Emmanuel Nashville. For his books and resources, visit SpiritFM.com.

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Hi, it's Sydney on Spirit FM. This is part of our conversation this evening about what happens when you're actually drinking enough water. It turns out it's really great for your skin. So water alone isn't going to make you look 20 years younger than you are. But it does keep your skin really hydrated, it helps flush out impurities, and it's going to give you a healthier looking complexion. And this is a great reminder for me, right? Because I'm always trying to make sure I put on moisturizer and I get all the things. But am I drinking enough water on most days? Probably not.

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I'm Sydney. So glad that you are here. Tonight we are talking about what happens when you're actually drinking enough water, when you're filling up your cup a few times a day and getting in all of that hydration. Well, turns out all of your workouts are going to go so much better because your body's going to be able to perform better. It's going to be able to pump blood more efficiently, and you're going to be able to maintain hydration. And so your muscles aren't going to get all cramped up. You are going to be able to have more endurance. This is great news, and probably why it's so important to drink water before and after a workout.

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This is the place to be, whether you had the best day ever or maybe you had a rough day and you're just looking for some sort of redeeming quality. And maybe tonight it's just a song. Maybe it's a song that for a moment gives you joy, for a moment brings you hope. Maybe it's a song that reminds you of the truth that you can hold on to, that sees you through those tough days. I'm Sydney. Maybe that song is coming up next just for you on Spirit FM.

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2: Good evening, everybody. Temperatures tonight dropping down into the 60s throughout the region, making for a bit of a warmer night tonight than where we've been the last few days. If you have plans to get outside, tomorrow going to be quite a hot one as we get up to about 90, 91 degrees within the area, making for another hot day. WSLS Weather Authority, I'm meteorologist Edward Shaw for Spirit FM.

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1: Don't linger on the guilt. Hi, it's Sydney on Spirit FM. If you are free in Christ, if you are forgiven in Jesus, then you don't have to linger on that guilt that comes creeping in. Those lies that the enemy likes to tell you, you don't have to buy into them. And maybe on the occasion where you do, you slip up and you accept the lie and you dwell on it for only a little while, you can still choose to walk away from it, to say, no more. I'm not letting that ruin my day. This false guilt, this false shame from the enemy, I'm not going to carry it around because Christ is victorious and I can trust in him. I can stand in his righteousness and there's nothing the enemy can do about that.
2: I've got so much to be thankful for. 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
1: It's that time of year the kids have been waiting for, and let's be honest, some parents, and definitely the teachers, have been counting down too. School is almost out for the summer, and every year around this time, Auntie Jess likes to have a little conversation with the kiddos. I'm just trying to help you out here. There are two words you do not want to say this summer. I'm bored. I'm bored is a dangerous phrase because the second you say I'm bored, suddenly every adult in the house becomes very creative. Congratulations, child. You now have chores, a reading list, a broom, and somehow you're outside pulling weeds for character development. Okay, I just got triggered. Listen, go build a fort, ride a bike, eat a popsicle, watch cartoons, annoy your other siblings. Okay, I didn't say that. Hey, this is what summer break is for. Just don't walk into the room talking about there's nothing to do. Trust me on this one.
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My 5-year-old is in what I would call her Barbie era. Hi, it's Sydney on Spirit FM. And you know, she has been for quite some time. She definitely had a couple of Barbies early on, even in toddlerhood, things that were gifts. And then right after she turned 5, I gave her all of my Barbies from my childhood. And there was a lot of them. And then on top of that, right around Christmas time, I let her open all of my holiday Barbies that I had collected when I was a little girl that I never opened. And then, that's right, there's still more. Recently, we had a friend who was kind of cleaning out some things. And so she gave my daughter her holiday Barbies that she had as a kid. And we opened them and she's been playing with all of them. And there's Barbies all over the playroom. And it's honestly awesome because if there is an era of childhood I would go back to in a heartbeat, it would be the Barbie era.

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I'm Sydney, and I have been doing a lot of laundry lately, and I was wondering why that was. It seemed like it was just much more than what was normal. And then I realized, for some reason, both of my kids are in this season where they're both having multiple outfit changes a day. My daughter is doing this because she puts on one outfit and then decides she doesn't want to wear that one anymore and puts on another one. And I am busy throughout the day and I'm not keeping track. And so before I know it, the laundry hamper is full of pretty much half clean clothes. And then my son, well, he is having to have an outfit change after every meal because he's just in that stage of babyhood right now where eating is just a very messy thing. And so we're going through a lot of outfits. We're going through a lot of laundry. I am holding on for dear life, but I know that part of this season will come to an end soon.

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Hi there, I'm Sydney, and I'm so glad you're here. I know it's late. I know you've probably had a long day and maybe a long night already, but I'm thankful that you've decided to spend some time here. And I know it'll be good. I know it'll bring you encouragement. I know it will make your night better. Just linger a little longer right here on Spirit FM.

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1: Good evening, everybody. Temperatures tonight dropping down into the 60s throughout the region, making for a bit of a warmer night tonight than where we've been the last few days. If you have plans to get outside, tomorrow going to be quite a hot one as we get up to about 90, 91 degrees within the area, making for another hot day. WSLS Weather Authority, I'm meteorologist Edward Shaw for Spirit FM.

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When the days are really hard, remember your end goal. Hi, it's Sydney on Spirit FM, and the truth is, that probably isn't going to be helpful if your end goal is to be super successful or to be the best parent in the whole world. So, here is a good way to think about this. Think about what you want this season of your life to look like when you look back on it. And think about how you want to feel about it. Do you want to feel like, that's right, I was so successful, I was the best mom every day, better than any mom I'd ever met? Or is your perspective at that point instead, I made the most of that season. I tried to glorify God in everything I did, even on the days when I was failing. I kept showing up even when it was hard so that I could have this moment now to go, I did it. I made it. I got through that hard time, and now I get to look back and see the good that was there.

For my thoughts are not your thoughts, neither are your ways my ways, declares the Lord. As the heavens are higher than the earth, so are my ways higher than your ways, and my thoughts than your thoughts. That's our spirit verse today, Isaiah 55, verses 8 and 9. I'm Sydney, and this is your Encouraging Spirit FM.

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Hey, you never know how much impact you may have had on someone's life. Hi, it's Sydney on Spirit FM. Even today, you don't know what you may have done in someone else's life. Maybe you didn't even speak to anyone today. Maybe it was just an ordinary day and you just got through it and you did your normal routine. But maybe there's someone just knowing that you are there, doing your normal everyday today routine, knowing you would pick up the phone if they needed to call you. Maybe that made a difference today. You see, you don't have to have all of this evidence of the impact you make. Sometimes it's just you being you.

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I'm Sydney. I want to share this great encouragement with you because we have been talking about tonight how we don't have to hold on to guilt and shame because of what Christ has done for us. So take this with you tonight. In Christ, freedom, boldness, and victory are ours. We do not need to hold on to false guilt or defeat.

Believe For It. That's Cece Winans on Spirit FM. Hi, it's Sydney. Thanks for letting me hang out with you tonight. I am so glad I got to spend this time with you. I hope it's a restful night for you. I hope that you are able to go to sleep peacefully knowing that the Lord is in control. And I hope I'll see you back here tomorrow.

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1: Good evening, everybody. Temperatures tonight dropping down into the 60s throughout the region, making for a bit of a warmer night tonight than where we've been the last few days. If you have plans to get outside, tomorrow going to be quite a hot one as we get up to about 90, 91 degrees within the area, making for another hot day. WSLS Weather Authority, I'm meteorologist Edward Shaw for Spirit FM.

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5: God the Father, God the Son, and God the Holy Spirit are one God in three persons, eternally existing in love and fellowship with one another. This triune God has existed for eternity in joyful fellowship within himself. As an overflow of this eternal love and joy and fellowship, he created the universe, and out of this perfect love, he saves a fallen world. So with this Trinitarian backdrop, let's consider Jesus' words in John chapter 17, verses 20 and 21. He says, "I do not ask for these only, but also for those who will believe in me through their word, that they may all be one, just as you, Father, are in me and I in you, that they also may be in us, so that the world may believe that you have sent me." He yearns for us, his people, to be one as he is one with the Father. He yearns for us to relate with the same unity, joy, love, and honor that he shares with the Father within their Trinitarian relationship. He yearns for us to be reflective of the triune God so that the world will know him. Just as he overflows with love, so should we. And just as he glorifies the Father and the Father glorifies him, so should we. In these verses is an encapsulation of Trinitarian theology and of gospel culture among believers. The oneness of God the Father, God the Son, and God the Holy Spirit as the source of our oneness as believers and our love for one another.
0: Author-speaker Barnabas Piper is a pastor at Emmanuel Nashville. 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
1: It's that time of year the kids have been waiting for, and let's be honest, some parents, and definitely the teachers, have been counting down too. School is almost out for the summer, and every year around this time, Auntie Jess likes to have a little conversation with the kiddos. I'm just trying to help you out here. There are two words you do not want to say this summer. I'm bored. I'm bored is a dangerous phrase because the second you say I'm bored, suddenly every adult in the house becomes very creative. Congratulations, child. You now have chores, a reading list, a broom, and somehow you're outside pulling weeds for character development. Okay, I just got triggered. Listen, go build a fort, ride a bike, eat a popsicle, watch cartoons, annoy your other siblings. Okay, I didn't say that. Hey, this is what summer break is for. Just don't walk into the room talking about there's nothing to do. Trust me on this one.
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2: Good evening, everybody. Temperatures tonight dropping down into the 60s. It'll be a relatively calm night tonight. Clear skies, which continue into tomorrow morning as well. As we get into the afternoon tomorrow, expect temperatures to climb up into the 90s, possibly as high as about 91 or 92. Plenty of sunshine throughout the day. WSLS Weather Authority, I'm meteorologist Edward Shaw for Spirit FM.

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2: Good evening, everybody. Temperatures tonight dropping down into the 60s. It'll be a relatively calm night tonight. Clear skies, which continue into tomorrow morning as well. As we get into the afternoon tomorrow, expect temperatures to climb up into the 90s, possibly as high as about 91 or 92. Plenty of sunshine throughout the day. WSLS Weather Authority, I'm meteorologist Edward Shaw for Spirit FM.

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5: Everyone who believes that Jesus is the Christ has been born of God, and everyone who loves the Father loves whoever has been born of Him. This is not a metaphor or a figure of speech. When we are awakened to the truths of the gospel and place our faith in Jesus, we have new life. We are born again, as Jesus explained to Nicodemus in John chapter 3. Now, this is such familiar language that we have lost the weirdness of it. But Nicodemus understood how unfathomably odd this is. "Can I enter a second time into my mother's womb?" he asks. Of course not. But by the power of Christ's work on the cross and the enlivening of the Holy Spirit, we are truly born again. In Christ, we are dead to sin and alive to God. We are crucified with Christ and we now walk in newness of life. All this is a description of new life in Christ, being born again as children of God. That is who and what you are today, Christian.
0: Author, speaker, Barnabas Piper is a pastor at Emmanuel Nashville. 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
1: It's that time of year the kids have been waiting for, and let's be honest, some parents and definitely the teachers have been counting down too. School is almost out for the summer, and every year around this time, Auntie Jess likes to have a little conversation with the kiddos. I'm just trying to help you out here. There are two words you do not want to say this summer. I'm bored. I'm bored is a dangerous phrase because the second you say I'm bored, suddenly every adult in the house becomes very creative. Congratulations, child. You now have chores, a reading list, a broom, and somehow you're outside pulling weeds for character development. Okay, I just got triggered. Listen, go build a fort, ride a bike, eat a popsicle, watch cartoons, annoy your other siblings. Okay, I didn't say that. Hey, this is what summer break is for. Just don't walk into the room talking about there's nothing to do. Trust me on this one.
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2: Good evening, everybody. Temperatures tonight dropping down into the 60s. It'll be a relatively calm night tonight. Clear skies, which continue into tomorrow morning as well. As we get into the afternoon tomorrow, expect temperatures to climb up into the 90s, possibly as high as about 91 or 92. Plenty of sunshine throughout the day. WSLS Weather Authority, I'm meteorologist Edward Shaw for Spirit FM.

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2: Good evening, everybody. Temperatures tonight dropping down into the 60s. It'll be a relatively calm night tonight. Clear skies, which continue into tomorrow morning as well. As we get into the afternoon tomorrow, expect temperatures to climb up into the 90s, possibly as high as about 91 or 92. Plenty of sunshine throughout the day. WSLS Weather Authority, I'm meteorologist Edward Shaw for Spirit FM.

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1: It's that time of year the kids have been waiting for, and let's be honest, some parents, and definitely the teachers, have been counting down too. School is almost out for the summer, and every year around this time, Auntie Jess likes to have a little conversation with the kiddos. I'm just trying to help you out here. There are two words you do not want to say this summer. I'm bored. I'm bored is a dangerous phrase because the second you say I'm bored, suddenly every adult in the house becomes very creative. Congratulations, child. You now have chores, a reading list, a broom, and somehow you're outside pulling weeds for character development. Okay, I just got triggered. Listen, go build a fort, ride a bike, eat a popsicle, watch cartoons, annoy your other siblings. Okay, I didn't say that. Hey, this is what summer break is for. Just don't walk into the room talking about there's nothing to do. Trust me on this one.
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2: Good evening, everybody. Temperatures tonight dropping down into the 60s. It'll be a relatively calm night tonight. Clear skies, which continue into tomorrow morning as well. As we get into the afternoon tomorrow, expect temperatures to climb up into the 90s, possibly as high as about 91 or 92. Plenty of sunshine throughout the day. WSLS Weather Authority, I'm meteorologist Edward Shaw for Spirit FM.

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1: Elijah was a prophet in the Bible, someone God used to do big, bold things. But after a major spiritual battle, Elijah crashed. In 1 Kings 19, Elijah collapses under a broom tree and says, "I've had enough, Lord, take my life." In today's terms, we'd say he was depressed, burned out. But here's the beautiful part. After telling God he'd had enough, God didn't get angry with him. He didn't send a lecture or a list of things to do. Instead, God sent an angel. And what did the angel do? He touched Elijah gently and said, "Get up and eat." There was fresh bread and water and a place to rest. God knew what Elijah needed first: comfort, not correction. And maybe that's a reminder for us too. When we're at our lowest, sometimes we don't need advice. We need rest. We need kindness. And like Elijah, we're reminded when we're worn out and broken, God doesn't turn away. He comes close, not with condemnation, but with compassion.

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If you've ever had a song you just put on repeat over and over again, then you'll understand how I feel about this song coming up next. Hey there, good morning. I'm Jess. Thanks for listening to your Encouraging Spirit FM. So the song I've been playing over and over again is Chandler Moore's God, I'm Just Grateful. And I don't know, maybe it's because gratitude changes your perspective, or maybe it's because the best prayer I have prayed in a while isn't a long list of requests. It's simply been, God, thank you. No matter what kind of day I was having or what I was going through in the moment, when I just sat with that song and thought about all God has done for me and all he has brought me through, I was just overwhelmed thinking about his goodness.

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1: Just because you live in the South doesn't mean you love sweet tea. Please don't come for me or revoke my Southern card, but I do not care for sweet tea. I said it out loud at lunch the other day like I was confessing a crime. You see, my friend ordered her sweet tea like it was the water she needed to survive. And when I confessed I don't like sweet tea, oh my goodness, I felt like I was being judged. The pause that followed, woo, you would have thought I said I don't like air conditioning in July. She looked at me like she needed to reevaluate our entire friendship. The server even asked, who even are you? And I don't even know you. I mean, wow, does that really make me not Southern because I don't like sweet tea? I guess this is how I feel about people who don't like coffee. Hey, but listen, I still say y'all, I still wave at strangers, and I still believe casseroles fix most problems.

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Good morning. I'm Jess. 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

0: That was Zach Williams and Dolly Parton on Good Morning Radio. Hey, I'm so glad you're here. Happy Friday. I'm Jess. And coming up on Good Morning Radio today, we are celebrating Father's Day month. One of the best ways we know how, with some dad jokes, terrible dad jokes. Oh, well, maybe not so terrible. I guess that's unfair to say. I'll let you be the judge. You can call and share your best dad joke this morning. 888-774-7482. Let's have some fun this Friday morning. Share your dad joke again at 888-774-7482. Our friend Steve in Roanoke actually called earlier this week to get things started. Here's Steve's dad joke.
1: Did you hear about the guy who invented the knock-knock joke?
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2: Your WSLS 10 Spirit FM weather. For your Friday, lots of sunshine, and we are hot, with highs in the lower 90s. And then for tonight, fair skies, we're warm, overnight lows in the middle 60s. I'm your local weather authority, Chief Meteorologist Jeff Hanowich, for Spirit FM.

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9: 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Oh, I said that already. Hey, look at you. You made it. Happy Friday. 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I'm Jess, and I'm here to encourage you all the way through your morning so that you can get to your 2-day weekend. 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
1: Think about a time you prayed for a season of brokenness. You probably haven't, right? I mean, you pray for strength, you pray for answers, you pray for healing, provision, and direction, but almost nobody says, Lord, break me. And yet, some of the deepest growth in your faith happens in places you never would have chosen. Now, perhaps you're familiar with the phrase gracefully broken. It isn't actually found in the Bible, but the idea is woven all throughout Scripture. A broken heart before God isn't a heart that's been destroyed. It's a heart that's been surrendered. Psalm 34 says, the Lord is close to the brokenhearted. And Psalm 51 says, God will not despise a broken and contrite heart. Even your hardest seasons can produce something beautiful. Jesus said that a seed must fall into the ground and die before it can bear much fruit. And sometimes what feels like breaking is actually preparation for growth. Being gracefully broken isn't about falling apart with a smile. It's about trusting God enough to let him hold the pieces. It's discovering that when your strength runs out, his grace doesn't. Oh, and if you're walking through a season that feels like breaking right now, just know that God's grace isn't waiting for you on the other side of it. His grace is with you right in it.

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7: 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For your Friday, lots of sunshine, and we are hot, with highs in the lower 90s. And then for tonight, fair skies, we're warm, overnight lows in the middle 60s. I'm your local weather authority, Chief Meteorologist Jeff Hanowich, for Spirit FM.

0: You know, when you really love somebody, there are some things you'll do for them that you never imagined would end up on your to-do list. Hey, good morning. I'm Jess. Thanks for listening to your Encouraging Spirit FM. So yesterday, Steph from the Midday Show and I were talking, and I casually mentioned that my old desk had finally given up on me, and I really love that desk, but it had these cool modern hairpin legs, but the wood was dry rotted, so I tossed the whole thing into the dumpster here at the station. Well, Steph's eyes got really, really big, and she said, wait, I've been looking for hairpin legs for a project. Now, if you know her, you got to know she's so creative. She's really artsy. She's always putting something together. Next thing I know, she's wondering if the trash has been picked up yet. Then she says, I'm calling Mike. Mike is her husband, by the way. Now, her husband, Mike, he is always dressed nice, nice shoes, nice clothes, clean cut guy, really put together. Kind of guy you would not picture dumpster diving. Let me just say that. But apparently, when your wife wants hairpin legs, you go get the hairpin legs. About 30 minutes after I leave work for the day, I get a picture of Mike proudly holding those rescued hairpin legs. And you know what? To that, I say this.
1: I would do anything for love, but I won't do that.
0: Nope, no dumpster diving.

Hey, good morning. Thanks for listening to Your Encouraging Spirit FM with me. I'm Jess, and you made it through another week of adulting. Yep. You made it. You did it. And you know what, though? I think one of the most exhausting things about adulthood is pretending you know what you're doing. Or is that just me? I mean, I feel like everybody walks around acting confident while secretly Googling things like, how long can leftovers stay in the fridge? Or is this knee pain normal? Or am I becoming antique? The truth is, most of us are figuring life out as we go, and that's okay. Proverbs 3 says this, trust in the Lord with all your heart and lean not on your own understanding. I need to get that through my skull because honestly, my understanding is limited. God never asked me to have everything figured out. He did ask me to trust Him one step at a time.

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A way back to God. A way back to hope. 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

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Because of their generosity, you're hearing songs that point people to hope, faith, and Jesus right when they need it most. So again, thank you for being part of the Spirit FM family. 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
6: WSLS 10 Spirit FM weather. For your Friday, lots of sunshine and we are hot with highs in the lower 90s. And then for tonight, fair skies, we're warm, overnight lows in the middle 60s. I'm your local weather authority, Chief Meteorologist Jeff Hanowich for Spirit FM.

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0: It's so cool we get to do mornings together. Hey, I'm Jess. This is Good Morning Radio on Spirit FM. Earlier this morning, in case you missed it, I asked if you would call in and share your best dad jokes in honor of Father's Day month. So here's the phone number to do that. It's 888-774-7482. Again, share your best dad jokes today. 888-774-7482. Going to the phones right now. Thanks for calling. What's your name?
1: My name is Ricky.
0: Okay, hit me with your best dad joke.
1: How do you make a tissue dad?
0: Oh boy, how?
1: Put a little boogie in it.
0: Ew. I've got so much to be thankful for. Look, I got a

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I remember.

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1: This is it, your opportunity to make everyone crack up or eye roll. 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It's dad joke time on Good Morning Radio. And Greg is here now. Greg, let's go.
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5: 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For your Friday, lots of sunshine and we are hot with highs in the lower 90s. And then for tonight, fair skies for warm overnight lows in the middle 60s. I'm your local weather authority, Chief Meteorologist Jeff Hanowich for Spirit FM.

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1: Happy birthday to Jacob Hackworth in Evington. Message for you, Jacob says, happy 15th birthday from Mom and Dad. We're very proud of the young man you've become, and we love you very much. Hope you have a great birthday. You too, Adrian Windsor of Cloverdale. Happy 16th birthday from all your family and friends. Praying for a wonderful and blessed year ahead. Lynetta Legal in Rondale, West Virginia, happy birthday to you. Monique Randolph in Charlotte Courthouse is celebrating today. Hope it's a good one. Sarah Dietrich in Forest, happy birthday, Miss Sarah. And celebrating tomorrow, Joe King in Tuscumbia, Alabama. I hope I said that correctly. Happy birthday to you, Joe. Kaylee Price in Narrows is celebrating tomorrow. Hope all of you live it up. And of course, eat cake, y'all.
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0: If you are the dad joke champion, well, this is your moment. You can call in and share your joke today on Good Morning Radio. Hey, I'm Jess. Thank you so much for listening to your Encouraging Spirit FM. Here's the number to call to share your dad joke. It's 888-774-7482. That's 888-774-7482. Let's see who we have on the phone right now. Hey, good morning. Thanks for calling. What's your name and what is your best dad joke?
1: Good morning. My name is Sarah. My best dad joke is, did you hear why the astronaut broke up with his girlfriend?
0: No. Why did the astronaut break up with his girlfriend?
1: Because he needed more space.
0: Oh, wow.

0: 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Hey, I'm Jess. Thank you for allowing me to help you get your day started right here on Good Morning Radio on your Encouraging Spirit FM. And this morning on Good Morning Radio, allowing you to share your favorite dad jokes. And one thing about a dad joke, well, a couple things about a dad joke. They're either going to make you groan, going to make you laugh a little bit, or roll your eyes a lot of bit. Yes, that's a phrase I coined. So you can call or text in your favorite dad joke. Here's the number. It's 888-774-7482. That's 888-774-7482. Have Jeff on the phone right now. And Jeff, what's it going to be? You going to make us roll our eyes or laugh? What's your dad joke?
1: Do you know what the monkey said when he cut his tail off?
0: I do not.
1: It won't be long now.

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4: WSLS 10 Spirit FM weather. For your Friday, lots of sunshine and we are hot with highs in the lower 90s. And then for tonight, fair skies for warm overnight lows in the middle 60s. I'm your local weather authority, Chief Meteorologist Jeff Hanowich for Spirit FM.

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That was Casting Crowns, Just Be Held on your Encouraging Spirit FM. Hey, good morning. I'm Jess. And perhaps you needed that encouragement today, especially if you are the one who feels like you have to have it all together. You have to hold everything together on your own because you don't. You are loved and you are held by Him. I pray so much that you are encouraged by that song. And I also pray that you are encouraged by today being National Donut Day. It is National Donut Day, just in case you weren't aware of that. And more importantly, coming up in just a few minutes, I'm going to share with you where you can score some free donuts today. I'm talking

Krispy Kreme, Dunkin', Duck Donuts, and more. And some of these deals don't even require a purchase. 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All right, so sweet deals and details coming your way in just a little bit on Good Morning Radio.

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1: Think about a time you prayed for a season of brokenness. You probably haven't, right? I mean, you pray for strength, you pray for answers, you pray for healing, provision, and direction, but almost nobody says, Lord, break me. And yet, some of the deepest growth in your faith happens in places you never would have chosen. Now, perhaps you're familiar with the phrase gracefully broken. It isn't actually found in the Bible, but the idea is woven all throughout Scripture. A broken heart before God isn't a heart that's been destroyed. It's a heart that's been surrendered. Psalm 34 says, the Lord is close to the brokenhearted. And Psalm 51 says, God will not despise a broken and contrite heart. Even your hardest seasons can produce something beautiful. Jesus said that a seed must fall into the ground and die before it can bear much fruit. And sometimes what feels like breaking is actually preparation for growth. Being gracefully broken isn't about falling apart with a smile. It's about trusting God enough to let him hold the pieces. It's discovering that when your strength runs out, his grace doesn't. Oh, and if you're walking through a season that feels like breaking right now, just know that God's grace isn't waiting for you on the other side of it. His grace is with you right in it.

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4: 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For your Friday, lots of sunshine and we are hot with highs in the lower 90s. And then for tonight, fair skies, we're warm, overnight lows in the middle 60s. I'm your local weather authority, Chief Meteorologist Jeff Hanowich for Spirit FM

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Good morning. I'm Jess. 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

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And to that I say, hey, nobody needs the negativity today. 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
1: This is a nostalgic week. According to the National Day Of calendar, this week is National Clothesline Week. Now, it's to promote green living, and I am all for that. But for me, it's a little bit deeper than that. I don't know about you, but it takes me right back to being a kid. I can still picture my grandma standing in the backyard with her apron on, hanging clothes on the line. The smell of those freshly washed sheets and towels is something you just can't buy in a bottle. They've tried, but it is not quite the same. I remember wanting to help my grandma hang the clothes on the line. I'd hand her clothespins like I was her official assistant. I felt very important. Of course, I also remember getting in trouble because if there was a clothesline full of freshly washed sheets hanging in the yard, my cousins and I saw that as an obstacle course. We'd run through them, hide behind them, play tag around them. And apparently that was not the purpose of freshly laundered sheets. I'll tell you firsthand, my grandma did not like that. So, yeah, it's funny how something as simple as a clothesline can bring back so many memories.

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6: Your WSLS 10 Spirit FM weather. For your Friday, lots of sunshine and we are hot with highs in the lower 90s. And then for tonight, fair skies, we're warm, overnight lows in the middle 60s. I'm your local weather authority, Chief Meteorologist Jeff Hanowich for Spirit FM.

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You know, when you really love somebody, there are some things you'll do for them that you never imagined would end up on your to-do list. Hey, good morning. I'm Jess. Thanks for listening to your Encouraging Spirit FM. So yesterday, Steph from the Midday Show and I were talking, and I casually mentioned that my old desk had finally given up on me, and I really love that desk, but it had these cool modern hairpin legs, but the wood was dry rotted, so I tossed the whole thing into the dumpster here at the station. Well, Steph's eyes got really, really big, and she said, wait, I've been looking for hairpin legs for a project. Now, if you know her, you got to know she's so creative. She's really artsy. She's always putting something together. Next thing I know, she's wondering if the trash has been picked up yet. Then she says, I'm calling Mike.

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0: Nope, no dumpster diving.

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1: God has a way of taking pieces that seem broken, confusing, or unfinished and weaving them into something bigger than you can see right now. I try to keep that in mind when I am looking at a situation and all I can see is disappointment, the delays, the hurt, the unanswered questions. And sometimes I just sit down and I have a conversation with God and I'm like, God, what are you doing? I don't know what's going on here. Yeah, he can handle those types of conversations, but I do kind of get a grip and I come to my senses because deep down I know he's has it all under control. And I also remember today's spirit verse, which is Romans 8:28. And it says, and we know that in all things, God works for the good of those who love him, who have been called according to his purpose. If you're carrying a burden today, don't lose heart. The story isn't over. God is still working.

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5: Your WSLS 10 Spirit FM weather. For the rest of today, mostly sunny and hot, with highs in the lower 90s. And then for tonight, just a few clouds around, otherwise a pretty pleasant night with overnight lows in the middle 60s. I'm your local weather authority, Chief Meteorologist Jeff Hanowich for Spirit FM.

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1: Happy birthday to Jacob Hackworth in Evington. Message for you, Jacob says, happy 15th birthday from Mom and Dad. We're very proud of the young man you've become, and we love you very much. Hope you have a great birthday. You too, Adrian Windsor of Cloverdale. Happy 16th birthday from all your family and friends. Praying for a wonderful and blessed year ahead. Lynetta Legal in Rondale, West Virginia, happy birthday to you. Monique Randolph in Charlotte Courthouse is celebrating today. Hope it's a good one. Sarah Dietrich in Forest, happy birthday, Miss Sarah. And celebrating tomorrow, Joe King in Tuscumbia, Alabama. I hope I said that correctly. Happy birthday to you, Joe. Kaylee Price in Narrows is celebrating tomorrow. Hope all of you live it up. And, of course, eat cake, y'all.
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If you still need ideas for something to do this weekend, hey, I got you. Hey, I'm Jess. This is your Encouraging Spirit FM. Just go outside. Okay, seriously though, go outside. Tomorrow is National Go Outside Day. Take a walk, sit on the porch, work in the garden, if that's your thing, throw a ball around, or simply soak up a little sunshine and fresh air. National Go Outside Day actually happens on the first Saturday of every month. And this is something I am going to participate in myself. I'm going to sit on my deck with a cup of coffee and a book, maybe do a little journaling. I love this idea. Maybe this is the reminder we all need. Sometimes the best thing you can do for yourself is to step away from the screens and spend a little time in God's creation. Hey, just don't forget the sunscreen and the bug spray.

to the weekend. Hey, it's Jess on Good Morning Radio, and thanks for letting me help you get your day started. 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

0: caps are flying, cameras are flashing, and hearts are full this graduation season. 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
6: Your WSLS 10 Spirit FM weather. For the rest of today, mostly sunny and hot, with highs in the lower 90s. And then for tonight, just a few clouds around, otherwise a pretty pleasant night with overnight lows in the middle 60s. I'm your local weather authority, Chief Meteorologist Jeff Hanowich for Spirit FM

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1: Zach Williams, Sunday's coming on your Encouraging Spirit FM. Good morning. 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
3: Romans 8 verse 15 says, "We have received the spirit of adoption as sons and daughters."
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3: At the moment of conversion, the moment we are saved, even if we can't precisely define when that moment was, we receive the Holy Spirit. This is the presence of Christ in us, the power of God in us, the sustainer of new life in us. And this spirit is the spirit of adoption as sons. What does this mean? It means that we move from rebellion to affection and allegiance towards God. Instead of opposing God and resenting Him, we love Him and follow Him. The Holy Spirit moves us to love Him as our Father and His people as our siblings. It means that the Spirit gives us assurance that we are born again, that we are part of God's family, that He does love us as sons and daughters. Multiple times the Apostle Paul writes about the Holy Spirit being a guarantee or a seal on our lives, a deposit that ensures that we are saved and loved and part of this new family. So the Holy Spirit ministers to our hearts to assure us that we are God's children. And it means that the Spirit changes us and moves us to live in the manner of this new family. Before the Lord saves us, we resemble a different family, one that is against God and opposed to Christ. But when we are saved, the Holy Spirit begins to change us so that we have a family resemblance and reflect our Heavenly Father and honor Him. This is what it means to have received the Spirit of adoption and that we are now children of God.
0: Author, speaker, Barnabas Piper is a pastor at Emmanuel Nashville. For his books and resources, visit SpiritFM.com.

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0: your dad always said, fill in that blank, and your dad or father figure could win the Father's Day contest from Spirit FM. 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

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My name is Steph. Thank you for hanging out with me today. I am not much of a cook, and I'm also not much of a baker, but I like to try. If you've ever baked a cake and you've tried the spoonful of raw flour or baking powder, you know it tastes terrible. On their own, those ingredients, they're bitter, they're dry. But when you mix them together, you get some sugar, some butter, and then you heat them in the oven, you get something absolutely incredible. Sometimes life will give you some bitter ingredients, but God is the ultimate baker, and He is still mixing the pieces of your story together. Your spirit verse today, Romans 8:28. And we know that in all things, God works for the good of those who love Him, who have been called according to His purpose.

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7: Your WSLS 10 Spirit FM weather. For the rest of today, mostly sunny and hot, with highs in the lower 90s. And then for tonight, just a few clouds around, otherwise a pretty pleasant night with overnight lows in the middle 60s. I'm your local weather authority, Chief Meteorologist Jeff Hanowich for Spirit FM

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half of the women in the U.S. are 5'4" or under. My name is Steph. 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Hello. As a petite lady, I am 5'2 and a half. And I think that extra half puts me just slightly over Jess from Good Morning Radio. But there is a problem when it comes to fashion, specifically pant lengths. A lot of clothing options are not available for women who are short. And so we end up having to tailor our own. And that can be really frustrating. Now, I am lucky that my mom, Kathy, has taught me how to sew, how to use a sewing machine, and also just manually. And so I do end up having to hem a lot of my pants, but I'm so afraid to cut off that extra material. And there was one time that having that extra material, even though my pants were hemmed, became a problem because I tripped on them and I bruised up my knee really bad.

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This is your Encouraging Spirit FM. Hey there, my name is Steph. It's great to hang out with you. It's great to hang out with you right now. It's great to hang out with you and get some ice cream. Come to one of the ice cream pop-up events that are happening. Our first one happened this past Wednesday. Lots and lots of fun. The next one is in Lynchburg on June 17th at Klein's from 11 to 2. We'll also be in Charlottesville and Christiansburg later this summer. Get all those details at spiritfm.com.

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You've already won by Shane and Shane on your Encouraging Spirit FM. Hi there. My name is Steph. You've probably heard the phrase, everything happens for a reason. And honestly, when you're going through a really hard time, that specifically can feel really shallow. But it's helpful to look at what the Bible actually says. It doesn't say that every single thing happens is going to be good to you. It says God can take those things, even the messy and painful ones, and find a way to make something good out of it. Your spirit verse today, Romans 8:28. And we know that in all things, God works for the good of those who love him, who have been called according to his purpose.

When it comes to traveling, there are two types of bag packers. The throw it in a bag and go, and the person who carefully curates their capsule wardrobe. My name is Steph. This is your Encouraging Spirit FM. If it's a short trip for me, like just two nights or something, I'm basically just going to throw stuff in a bag and just go. But when I'm going on a longer trip, a vacation of some sort, I have to really think through what I'm going to take. If you find yourself in that side of things, here are some tips for you when it comes to the packing. Make a list and check it off, and have your wardrobe be a few basic staples. You've got multiple t-shirts that can go with the same pants. You've got a couple of skirts or dresses, your shoes. Think through all of that and make it as minimal as possible. Wake up.

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0: And you made it through the first work week of June. Hey, I've really enjoyed hanging out with you this week on Good Morning Radio, talking about all the summer things and trying to figure out what to get Dad this year. Well, probably not another tie. Hey, as you head into the weekend, here's a little encouragement. Slow down when you can, soak up the simple moments, and don't miss the little joys that don't make it onto a calendar. Those moments sometimes end up meaning the most. Hey, we'll be right back here Monday morning, ready to kick off a brand new week together. I'll see you then, bright and early, with coffee in hand.
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5: Your WSLS 10 Spirit FM weather. For the rest of today, mostly sunny and hot, with highs in the lower 90s. And then for tonight, just a few clouds around, otherwise a pretty pleasant night with overnight lows in the middle 60s. I'm your local weather authority, Chief Meteorologist Jeff Hanowich for Spirit FM.

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Hello there. My name is Steph. When it comes to summertime and refreshing drinks, the teas and the lemonades and the sparkling waters tend to have fruit in them. And that could be good. However, the other day I was drinking a tea and it had some freeze-dried fruit in it. And every other sip, there was a piece that would get stuck in the straw. So I figured out that if I blow on the straw first and push the air through it, it will unlodge that fruit so I can actually still drink my tea.

You've made it to your Friday afternoon. Hi there, I'm Steph. This is your Encouraging Spirit FM. By the way, that was Rhett Walker with Man on the Middle Cross. There is a time for everything, and nothing is ever wasted. Even though sometimes when you're going through something, you might feel like your pain is just pointless and you don't understand the anxiety that you're walking through. But the promise that you have is that with God, nothing is ever wasted. He is a master at recycling your hurts into deep character, into empathy, and a purpose that you never see coming. Your spirit verse of the day, Romans 8:28. And we know that in all things that God works for the good of those who love him, who have been called according to his purpose.

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My name is Steph. Chandler Moore's song, God, I'm Just Grateful, is just a raw, simple thought of astonishment of who am I that you keep me on your mind? That single line frames the entire song. It's gratitude born out of scripture, out of surprise, mercy, a personal presence with God. Here is Chandler Moore with his song, God, I'm Just Grateful.

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4: Your WSLS 10 Spirit FM weather. For the rest of today, mostly sunny and hot, with highs in the lower 90s. And then for tonight, just a few clouds around, otherwise a pretty pleasant night with overnight lows in the middle 60s. I'm your local weather authority, Chief Meteorologist Jeff Hanowich, for Spirit FM.

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throwback to the late 90s, early 2000s, City on a Hill, God of Wonders on your Encouraging Spirit FM. Good afternoon, I'm Steph. It's almost impossible to judge a book when you're only halfway through it, or maybe even just in chapter two. And right now, you might be right in the middle of a really confusing and messy chapter of your life. It's hard to see how it could ever turn around. But here's what you need to remember. You're in the middle of the story, not the end of it. Don't mistake a hard chapter for a bad ending. Your spirit verse today, Romans 8:28. And we know that in all things, God works for the good of those who love him, who have been called according to his purpose.

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1: It's National Donut Day. Yeah, I'm drooling over that. By the way, I'm Steph. This is your Encouraging Spirit FM. National Donut Day. Lots of fun finds to be had. Places that are giving away donuts or with a purchase, something like that. My very favorite is a Krispy Kreme Hot Now. Now, not just any time, but it has to be when that red sign is on and it is advertising. The plain glazed are hot now. Unfortunately, in Lynchburg, we do not have a Krispy Kreme. So I guess I just have to bypass that, and I might have to see if I can find one somewhere.

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0: 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We Are Messengers has a new song out called Faith, Hope, and Love. Here's Darren to explain the meaning behind the song.
1: I've done a lot of things in my life that have brought acclaim or honor or glory to me and my talents and my abilities. But I know this, and the scriptures remind me, that the only things that really matter and that will only remain when all is said and done are faith, hope, and love. So friends, whatever we do today, let it be informed by those three things, by faith, hope, love. Those things matter, they last, they're permanent, and through Jesus, they change the world.
0: And with that thought, here is We Are Messengers with their new song, Faith, Hope, and Love.

When the day feels heavy and your thoughts won't settle, pause for a moment. Take a breath. 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

0: Caps are flying, cameras are flashing, and hearts are full this graduation season. 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
4: Your WSLS 10 Spirit FM Weather. For the rest of today, mostly sunny and hot, with highs in the lower 90s. And then for tonight, just a few clouds around, otherwise a pretty pleasant night with overnight lows in the middle 60s. I'm your local weather authority, Chief Meteorologist Jeff Hanowich for Spirit FM.

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When it comes to traveling, there are two types of bag packers. The throw it in a bag and go, and the person who carefully curates their capsule wardrobe. My name is Steph. 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If it's a short trip for me, like just two nights or something, I'm basically just going to throw stuff in a bag and just go. But when I'm going on a longer trip, a vacation of some sort, I have to really think through what I'm going to take. If you find yourself in that side of things, here are some tips for you when it comes to the packing. Make a list and check it off, and have your wardrobe be a few basic staples. You've got multiple t-shirts that can go with the same pants. You've got a couple of skirts or dresses, your shoes. Think through all of that and make it as minimal as possible.

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Hi there, I'm Steph. Laughter, so much fun. If you've spent any time around myself or Jess from Good Morning Radio, you know that we just love to laugh. Well, tomorrow night, it is your chance to do that at the Live and Laughing Family Comedy Tour. Headliner Johnny W. with a couple other funny Christian comedians are going to be at Calvary Assembly of God in Beckley, West Virginia. 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

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Hi there. I'm Steph. 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

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I'm Steph, and I appreciate you hanging out with me on your Friday afternoon. You have made it to almost the middle, or yeah, it is, I guess, a little more than the middle of your Friday afternoon. Well, that means my time is up, and Doug is on the way into the studio next. And here is For King and Country, World on Fire.

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4: Your WSLS 10 Spirit FM weather. For tonight, fair skies were warmer with overnight lows in the low to mid 60s. And then on Saturday, mainly sunny, hot, and a touch more humid too, with highs in the lower 90s. I'm your local weather authority, Chief Meteorologist Jeff Hanowich, for Spirit FM 91.3.

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and Big Daddy Weave God is in this story. So glad you stopped by on Spirit FM. I'm Doug. Happy Friday to you. The weekend is almost here. We got great music for you and encouragement. So stay right here on Spirit FM. Here's Phil Wickham. It's Homesick for Heaven.

Zach Williams, Dolly Parton, there was Jesus. 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We're going to highlight some of those as well throughout the show, so stay right here on Spirit FM. Here's Andrew Rip with his newest, I Do It Again.

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8: Your WSLS 10 Spirit FM weather. For tonight, fair skies, were warmer with overnight lows in the low to mid 60s. And then on Saturday, mainly sunny, hot, and a touch more humid too, with highs in the lower 90s. I'm your local weather authority, Chief Meteorologist Jeff Hanowich for Spirit FM

It's so important at the end of the week to reflect back on what God has done. Hey, I'm Doug. Thanks for listening to Spirit FM. Because I think it's so easy sometimes, especially for me, to get to Friday and to be like, man, Friday is here. The weekend is approaching. We are just going to have so much fun, but not take time to really reflect on God's faithfulness. And, you know, he is faithful in so many things. He's been faithful in, you know, kind of this first week of summer for my family. He's been faithful in giving me strength, giving me good sleep, giving me, you know, just wisdom as well. So take a moment, reflect on your week.

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My name is Doug. Thank you so much for listening to Spirit FM. And there's so many great events going on around the area this weekend. We definitely want to highlight some of those for you. 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And it's going on tomorrow from 11 to 2 at the American Legion Lake on Greenview Drive. There's going to be a car show, food trucks, vendor, a kids zone, and some prizes as well. 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So if you want more information about this free event, you can check it out today at spiritfm.com.

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You're listening to Spirit FM with me, Doug. And one of the things that is so amazing is when you go to your mailbox, you open it up and there is mail in there for you. And, you know, getting that note is something that is kind of a fleeting thing because so many people send text or emails. But the amazing thing about it is you can send encouragement as well. 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
6: Your WSLS 10 Spirit FM weather. For tonight, fair skies were warmer with overnight lows in the low to mid 60s. And then on Saturday, mainly sunny, hot, and a touch more humid too, with highs in the lower 90s. I'm your local weather authority, Chief Meteorologist Jeff Hanowich, for Spirit FM.

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So glad you're here on Spirit FM. I'm Doug. 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

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Thank you so much for being here. Appreciate you listening. My name is Doug. 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Jackie and Joseph are going to be there for the Live and Laughing Family Comedy Tour Night with Johnny W. Tickets are still available. 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
4: Your WSLS 10 Spirit FM weather. For tonight, fair skies were warmer with overnight lows in the low to mid 60s. And then on Saturday, mainly sunny, hot, and a touch more humid too, with highs in the lower 90s. I'm your local weather authority, Chief Meteorologist Jeff Hanowich, for Spirit FM.

John Reddick, that's No Fear. Glad you stopped by on Spirit FM. I'm Doug. Our spirit verse for today, coming from Romans 8, verse 28, says, "And we know that in all things God works for the good of those who love Him, who have been called according to His purpose." Here's Aaron Schust on Spirit FM with My Savior, My God.

Between school pickup and soccer practice, there's this moment. You, God, in a song you didn't know you needed. Afternoons on the Encouraging Spirit FM.

You might be in a season of life right now where you've been married for decades, or maybe you just started dating somebody. My name is Doug. If you're new to the Spirit FM family, thank you so much for listening. My wife and I, we have been married now for over 10 years. And I saw this from Craig Rochelle that I thought was really good. He said, when you're considering going out with somebody, don't just look for attraction, but look at their character. Remember, what someone does will always tell you more than what they say. That's why when you're dating, you can't just focus on someone's promises or potential. You'll want to look at their patterns. Do they show kindness? Do they live out their faith? Remember, you won't marry someone who claims to be. You'll marry who they really are.

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You've probably heard it said before that I'm just here for the snacks. Hey, I'm Doug. Thanks so much for listening to Spirit FM. So my wife and I, we have a 5-year-old, a 3-year-old, and a 1-year-old. Our 5-year-old and 3-year-old, their names are Reagan and Riley. They are getting some swim lessons this summer so that they can learn to swim and just be safe in the water. And they went to their first swim lesson. It's a private swim lesson at somebody's house. And they went there. And while they were there, they had to tell me that they got popsicles. And it turns out very quickly that the incentive and the motivation to go back to swim school is just because they might get another popsicle. And you know, if I was being a swim instructor, I would definitely give kids popsicles because I think that is a great motivator to keep them in the pool and learning and growing. But yeah, I guess they're just there for the snacks.

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5: Your WSLS 10 Spirit FM weather. For tonight, fair skies were warmer with overnight lows in the low to mid 60s. And then on Saturday, mainly sunny, hot, and a touch more humid too, with highs in the lower 90s. I'm your local weather authority, Chief Meteorologist Jeff Hanowich, for Spirit FM 100.5.

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My name is Doug. Thank you so much for listening to Your Encouraging Spirit FM. And you might be in a season right now where you're looking to feel God's presence in more of a real way. And you know, for me, what that looks like sometimes is really leaning into prayer, really leaning into spending time in God's word. And I feel like there's always great growth opportunities in that and things that I could do more of, or even things that I should focus more on, because sometimes there's moments where I'm looking for his presence, I'm not feeling it, but then I'm also not spending time in his word. So what should I really expect?

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And one of the things that I think is so much fun are a great run of national days on the calendar. Yesterday was National Cheese Day, and today is National Donut Day. And you know, when I think of donuts, I'm thinking of Krispy Kreme. I'm thinking of a Boston cream donut. I'm thinking of a bear claw, an apple fritter, whatever it might be. But yes, National Donut Day is always one that's worth celebrating. And the best part is, if you haven't had a donut yet, it's not too late.

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6: Your Spirit FM forecast. This evening will be stunning, very mild with low dew points and temperatures falling into the mid and lower 60s. End of the day on Saturday, we're back with the heat, highs in the lower 90s with nothing more than a few passing clouds. For the WSLS 10 Weather Authority, I'm meteorologist Delaney Willis for Spirit FM.

Big Daddy Weave, that's Redeemed on your Encouraging Spirit FM. So glad you're here today. I'm Doug. Our spirit verse today is a great reminder that God is working even when you might not see him. It's coming from Romans 8:28. It says, "And we know that in all things God works for the good of those who love him, who have been called according to his purpose." That's coming from Romans 8, verse 28. Here's Mandisa with Overcomer.

0: That's Kane with Yes, He Can. Appreciate you listening to Spirit FM. I'm Doug, and one of the most amazing things about supporting Spirit FM is that lives are changed every single day. Hope is shared, and encouragement is made possible. You know, I was looking back at some of our stories from our spring fundraiser, and Helen in Beaver, West Virginia shared that she loves Spirit FM. Her husband passed away 5 years ago, and there's times where she wouldn't have made it unless Spirit FM was there. God has helped her immensely in so many different ways, and it's such a powerful thing to see how he continues to work. And that's only made possible because of amazing supporters like Christy in Cascade, Deborah in Roanoke, Allison and Gladys, Kim in Bluefield, West Virginia, and Amy in Forest. Thank you for getting involved. Thank you for giving. And if you haven't given yet and you want to join the giving family, you can do that when you go to spiritfm.com.
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It is your Encouraging Spirit FM. So glad you stopped by. Doug, looking at some great events that are happening in the area this weekend. And another amazing thing that's happening. There is a great organization called the Isaiah 117 House, and they have expanded into the Roanoke area, and they're actually doing an expansion kickoff at Valley Church in Roanoke on Sunday at 3 p.m. It is going to be a great time. It is exciting. 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

0: caps are flying, cameras are flashing, and hearts are full this graduation season. 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
4: Your Spirit FM forecast. This evening will be stunning, very mild with low dew points and temperatures falling into the mid and lower 60s. End of the day on Saturday, we're back with the heat, highs in the lower 90s with nothing more than a few passing clouds. For the WSLS 10 Weather Authority, I'm meteorologist Delaney Willis for Spirit FM.

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You've probably heard it said before that kids don't really need all the toys. Thanks so much for listening to Spirit FM. If you're new to the listening family and we haven't met yet, my name is Doug. Thank you so much for being here today. And it really is a true thing. You know, I have a 5-year-old, a 3-year-old, and a 1-year-old, and they get so excited with the smallest little toys. The other day at our ice cream pop-up at Moo Moo's Delights, the owners there gave me a couple of little squishy cows. And when I got home and gave those to Reagan and to Riley, they were so excited. It was like I brought home, you know, a brand new Lego set or a remote control car or something. They loved the little toys. So being simple, not

Matthew S., don't stop praying. Hey, I'm Doug. Thanks for listening to Spirit FM. And the national days continue to roll on tomorrow, which it's going to be an absolute hot but beautiful weather day, is National Play Outside Day. And this is a great day because I think kids so often just want to be on their screens or watching TV or doing different things. But my only question is, me and my wife are planning on taking our kids to the pool tomorrow. Does getting in the pool and kind of relaxing count as playing outside as well? I think it does, but I mean, either way, that's what we're going to be doing.

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7: Your Spirit FM forecast. This evening will be stunning, very mild with low dew points and temperatures falling into the mid and lower 60s. End of the day on Saturday, we're back with the heat, highs in the lower 90s with nothing more than a few passing clouds. For the WSLS 10 Weather Authority, I'm meteorologist Delaney Willis for Spirit FM.

So many opportunities to spend with you this summer. That's what our summer is all about here at Spirit FM. Hey, I'm Doug, and one of those events that is coming up that we're so excited about is our second ice cream pop-up. We are going to be at Klein's Dairy Bar on Wards Road in Lynchburg coming up on June 17th from 11 to 2. Jess is going to be there. Tim is going to be there. I might even stop by for a few minutes as well. So if you're in the area, we would love to spend some time with you. The prize wheel will be there for you as well. So come on out to Klein's Dairy Bar in the Lynchburg area, June 17th from 11 to 2. If you want more information, you can check out spiritfm.com.

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Vacation Bible School season is here. You're listening to Spirit FM with me, Doug. And the great thing is you can find some great Vacation Bible Schools right on our website, spiritfm.com. And next week, we have a couple starting up. Living Water Baptist Church in Madison Heights is starting up their Vacation Bible School. It is Rainforest Falls VBS. It looks like a great time. It's going to be June 8th through the 12th from 6:30 until 8:30 p.m. And then there's another Vacation Bible School going on as well. Savior by the Seaside VBS. This is June 8th through the 11th from 5 p.m. to 8 p.m. This is going to be at First Evangelical Presbyterian Church in Roanoke. But we got the full hookup for you on all the VBS throughout the summer. 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

So many blessings to count. That's Seth Schleter on your encouraging Spirit FM. So glad you're here. I'm Doug. Had a great time with you this week. I'll be back with you tomorrow, getting you through your Saturday afternoon. Hope you have a great rest of your day, a great weekend as well. We'll talk to you again tomorrow. Sydney's coming in next to keep you company through the rest of your night. Here's the new artist, new group on Spirit FM. It's Hopeful. That great summer sound. Everything is better. Waking

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5: Your Spirit FM forecast. This evening will be stunning, very mild with low dew points and temperatures falling into the mid and lower 60s. End of the day on Saturday, we're back with the heat highs in the lower 90s with nothing more than a few passing clouds. For the WSLS 10 Weather Authority, I'm meteorologist Delaney Willis for Spirit FM.

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Hey there, happy Friday. You made it to the end of the day, at the end of the week, and we are starting the weekend officially right now. So stay right here. We are going to go into our weekend encouraged and holding on to hope together. I'm Sydney, and this is your Encouraging Spirit FM.

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I'm Sydney, and maybe you already know this, maybe you've already celebrated. It's National Donut Day. What a great day to fall on a Friday. I love this, okay? I'm going to have donuts this weekend because I was not fully prepared for it to be Donut Day, but I love a good donut. So I'm going to have to see about getting that maybe for the family tomorrow for fun little breakfast or brunch time treat. If you didn't have a donut today, make a plan for the weekend, friend.

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And we know that in all things God works for the good of those who love him, who have been called according to his purpose. I don't know about you, but I love that verse. It's our spirit verse today, Romans 8:28. What a wonderful, comforting reminder. I'm Sydney. Thanks for being here with me this evening on Spirit FM.

Is it just me, or does everything tend to happen all at once when it comes to the busy schedule? Hi, it's Sydney on Spirit FM. Things in life can just never be spaced out, can they? It all has to pile up on 1 or 2 weeks in the year, and that's kind of where I'm at. I'm headed in to this second week of just pure chaos. It's like that last stretch before summer has officially begun, and all of the things are happening, and there's so many things to go and do, and so many little details to remember. So if you are like hanging on by a thread, and you're like, I don't know if we're gonna make it through the next week of all the things, I'm right there with you. Okay, we're gonna do this, and today's Friday, so we're gonna enjoy the weekend anyway.

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Hey, Sydney here on Spirit FM. We're chatting about how life's chaotic seasons all kind of hit at one time and suddenly your schedule is crazy busy. That's where I'm at right now. Maybe you are too. But here's what I'm also trying to do. Soak up every single second of rest that I can. Even if that is just 5 or 10 minutes here or there. Maybe it just looks like being in the quiet for a few minutes before the kids wake up. Maybe it looks like resting my eyes while my husband is driving us somewhere and I'm just kind of taking a moment to take a deep breath and reset mentally. Whatever you gotta do in those crazy weeks, in those crazy schedules to get just a little bit of rest, you do what you gotta do.

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2: Your Spirit FM forecast. This evening will be stunning, very mild with low dew points and temperatures falling into the mid and lower 60s. End of the day on Saturday, we're back with the heat, highs in the lower 90s with nothing more than a few passing clouds. For the WSLS 10 Weather Authority, I'm meteorologist Delaney Willis for Spirit FM.

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